0: Being broke and it's staying on set, right? 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Being broke, then you know what it feel like.
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Came through the struggle with my head high. 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I said, being broke made me rich. Being broke made me rich. Being broke made me rich. 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

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I said, being broke made me rich. Being broke made me rich. 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

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Got me relating to Psalms, got me relating to Joseph when he in the pit, looking like, yo, what is this? Enemies think this a game, no wonder they switch it up, praying on me to fall. I'm getting up, 7 times out of 70, forgiving much, cause Lord, you're forgiving me, so I can say jaded. I'm too elated, look what you did for me, you was the one.